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I say you look so fine that I really want to make you mine. 4, 5, 6, come on and get your kicks. Now you don't need

0: Hot Deals vom Jels. 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
1: Hello everyone tuning in from the United States. We're sorry to say that we can't broadcast Duff and Susan's show Three Chords and the Truth right here for our rock community in the States due to copyright. The show will be aired every Saturday from 6 to 7 p.m. Central European Time exclusively for a European audience. You're very welcome to tune back in later, of course, if you want to listen to the best rock nonstop put together by our Rock Antenna DJs. We wish you all a great weekend and keep on rocking. All the best from your Rock Antenna team in Germany, Austria, and Switzerland.

This is the greatest and best song in the world. Tribute. Long time ago, me and my brother Kyle here, we was hitchhiking down a long and lonesome road. All of a sudden, there shined a shiny demon in the middle of the road. And he said,

needless to say, the beast was stunned. A whip crack ripped his rumpet tail, and the beast was done. He asked us,